0: RVM. Yeah, nigga, I'm still fucking with you. Still waters run deep. Still Snoop Dogg and D.R.E. Nah, nigga.
1: Guess who's back?
0: Still. You still doing that shit, Andre?
1: Oh, for sure.
0: Yeah.
1: Check me out. It's still Dre Day, nigga. AK, nigga. Though I've grown a lot, can't keep it home a lot. Cause when I frequent the spots that I'm known to rock, you hear the bass from the truck when I'm on the block. Ladies, they pay homage, but haters say Dre fell off. How, nigga, my last album was The Chronic. They wanna know if he still got it. They say rap's changed. They wanna know how I feel about it.
2: If you ain't up on things.
1: Dr. Dre is the name. I'm ahead of my game. Still puffin' my leaf. Still fuck with the beats. Still not loving police. Still rock my khakis with a cuff and a crease. Still got love for the streets, reppin' 213. Still the beats bang, still doing my thing. Since I left, ain't too much change.
0: Still, I'm representing for them gangsters all across the world.
1: Still,
0: hitting them corners and them lolos, girl.
1: Still, taking my time to perfect the beat. And I still got love for the streets. It's the D.R.E.
0: I'm representing for them gangsters all across the world.
1: Still
0: hitting them corners and them lolos, girl.
1: Still taking my time to perfect the beat. And I still got love for the streets. It's the D.R.E. Since the last time you heard from me, I lost some friends. Well, hell, me and Snoop, we dipping again. Kept my ear to the streets. Signed Eminem. He's triple platinum, doing 50 a week. Still, I stay close to the heat. And even when I was close to defeat, I rose to my feet. My life's like a soundtrack I wrote to the beat. Street rap like Cali weed. I smoke till I'm sleep. Wake up in the AM, compose a beat. I bring the fire till you're soaking in your seat. It's not a fluke, it's been tried. I'm the truth. Since turn out the lights from the world-class wrecking crew.
2: Ooh.
1: I'm still at it after mathematics. In the home of drive-bys and acmatics. Swap meets, sticky green and bad traffic. I dip through, then I get
0: still
1: to the D.R.E.
0: I'm representing for them gangsters all across the world.
1: Still
0: hitting them corners and them lolos, girl.
1: Still taking my time to perfect the beat. And I still got love for the streets. It's the D.R.E.
0: I'm representing for them gangsters all across the world.
1: Still
0: hitting them corners and them lolos, girl.
1: Still taking my time to perfect the beat. And I still got love for the streets. It's the D.R.E. It ain't nothing but mohawk shit. Another classic CD for y'all to vibe with. Whether you're cooling on the corner with your fly bitch, lay back in the shack, play this track. I'm representing for the gangsters all across the world.
0: Still hitting them corners and them lolos, girl.
1: I'll break your neck, damn near put your face in your lap. Niggas try to be the king, but the ace is back.
2: So if you ain't up on things,
1: Dr. Dre be the name. Still running the game. Still got it wrapped like a mummy.

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1: still,
0: regardless.
1: I'm representing for them gangsters all across the world.
0: Still
1: hitting them corners and them lolos, girl.
0: Still taking my time to perfect a beat. And I still got love for the streets. It's the D.R.E.
1: I'm representing for them gangsters all across the world.
0: Still
1: hitting them corners and them lolos, girl.
0: Still taking my time to perfect a beat. And I still got love for the streets. It's the D.R.E.
1: I'm representing for them gangsters all across the world.
0: Still
1: hitting them corners and them lolos, girl.
0: Still taking my time to perfect a beat. And I still got love for the streets. It's the D.R.E.

0: RVM.
1: 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I mean that. That's great. That was Mark Garson on piano, of course. Let's have a lovely evening.

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I say you look so fine that I really want to make you mine. 4, 5, 6, come on and get your kicks. Now you don't need to

I said, are you gonna be my girl? It's a 1, 2, 3, take my hand and come with me, because you look so fine that I really wanna make you mine. I said, you look so fine that I really wanna make you mine. Come on and get your kicks. Now you don't need money.